0: Amy Shark, our last fight. Star McKay and the Wit Sunday. 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

0: Powderfinger, Star McKay and the Wit Sundays. This is our More Music Workday. Heaps of stuff going on this weekend. Serena Museum, they've got their grand reopening coming up on Saturday morning, which is also Queensland Day, which is very cool. They've been doing a lot of work there, but the grand reopening this weekend. You also grab a coffee from the Sugar Shed if you wanted to double up with that as well. Just a moment, Madonna, Sabrina Carpenter teaming up. 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
1: This is what it sounds like when you tell someone they've just won around-the-world flights and $15,000.
2: Oh, my God, I can't believe it. 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I can't even begin to tell you what this is going to do for our family. We feel like we work so hard just to make it week to week, and when you're parents and you've got kids, you just want to give them everything, and when you can't, that's really hard. So to win this, it's a dream come true. Thank you. Thank you so much.
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4: Hi, I'm Phoebe Humphrey. Canberra is rejecting suggestions the minimum wage hike will put upward pressure on inflation. AMP economist Shane Oliver's warning it could trigger another two rate hikes, but Health Minister Mark Butler has told Nine the recipients of it haven't had much to spend.
5: This group of workers are facing the toughest impact of the inflation that's flowing from the war in Iran. They don't have much discretion in their household budget to pull back on. Almost all of their household budget goes on essentials.
4: Anthony Albanese is under pressure over AUKUS, with rebel Labor figures and unions calling for a rethink of the submarine deal. Former Cabinet Minister Ed Husic used a caucus meeting this week to push back on the arrangement. The US Secretary of State says talks with Iran continue to make progress, stating Tehran is, for the first time in memory, willing to compromise on its nuclear weapons program. Marco Rubio has also defended America's blockade of the Strait of Hormuz.
6: If no one's ships are going to get out, then Iran's ships aren't going to get out either. We can't live in a world in which they get to close the straits and tell everybody, pay us a toll or we'll blow you up, but their ships get to go out unfettered.
4: And Qantas's new long-haul Project Sunrise aircraft has just completed its first test flight. The Airbus A350 flew for nearly 4 hours over France, testing key systems, including a specialised fuel tank designed for flights of up to 22 hours. The successful flight begins a two-month testing program ahead of launching non-stop routes from Australia's east coast to London and New York. The carrier is set to announce its first Sunrise flights later this month.
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2: Star Sport.
4: In sport, a shake-up in the Big Bash with the Melbourne Stars and Renegades set to merge as privatisation of the comp ramps up. Aussie Test captain Pat Cummins on the ABC says it'll be interesting to see how it unfolds.
7: There was something floated that they might go back to Victorian Bush Rangers name or something like that, which is a nice touch. I grew up watching the Bush Rangers, so we'll see how it plays out.
4: It's believed the Giants have tabled a 7-year deal to lock down Tom Green, and in NRL, the Kieran Foran era has officially begun at the Sea Eagles after signing a 3-year deal. That's the latest news and sport.
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9: 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Airlie 27, Mackay Proserpine 28, Piney Valley 29. Maybe some morning fog tomorrow and a sunny day.
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0: Star Mackay and the Wit Sundays, this is our More Music Workday. It's Scotty here. Katie Jane's with you after midday today, getting into our flashback lunch. We're going back to Dirty Dancing, the soundtrack. Bill and Jen coming up. Tag team as well. And the Eurogliders, great Australian band. Only lost Bernie, one of the members of the band, in the last month or two. We're going to celebrate the Eurogliders in our flashback lunch up next here on Star. News in a moment.
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0: It's Poison finishing off your flashback lunch with Unskinny Bop. You're hanging out with Katie. Good afternoon. I hope you're having a great Wednesday so far. Hey, we're going to get you back into the tunes after this. Stick around because we've got Cat's Eye coming up on your station. I'm a kind that wins Sunday's best music. Stick around on Star.
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5: 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The Star Car.
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0: 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On the way, Swedish House Mafia and Alex Warren are coming at you next. Stick around on Star.
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5: Hi, I'm Harrison Preeb. Australia and the Solomon Islands have agreed to negotiate a new treaty. The move signals a shift in the Pacific relations after the Solomon Islands signed a sweeping security pact with China in 2022. Newly elected Prime Minister Matthew Wale vowing to review the controversial deal while committing to a reset of ties with Australia. Labor's denying claims of a revolt among its MPs on the AUKUS agreement. The US will now only supply us with 3 used submarines until we have the capacity to make our own. Some backbenchers and unions arguing the change warrants a re-examination of the deal. Australia's economy grew at an annual rate of 2.5% in the March quarter, but momentum has slowed. New figures showing growth of just 0.3% in the first 3 months of 2026, falling short of economists' expectations. Reduced household spending and severe weather leading to the decline. Former Carlton president Luke Sayers has failed in a bid to keep a defamation battle with his ex-wife out of the public eye. The case revolves around an explicit image sent from his social media account last year, leading to his resignation from the AFL club. An application to transfer the case to be heard privately in the family court has been rejected. And the United Nations has put the world on notice, warning an El Nino weather pattern is forming and it could be the worst in decades.
6: El Nino conditions will pour fuel on the fire of a warming world. Impacts will hit even harder, travel even further, and cross borders with devastating speed.
5: UN Secretary General Antonio Guterres there.
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0: Star Sport.
5: West Coast has locked in star defender Ruben Ginby for a further 3 years. The 21-year-old already contracted at the Eagles for next season. The new deal keeping him at the AFL club till the end of 2030. And in the NRL, Kieran Foran has made history as the fastest player turned head coach. The 35-year-old appointed to Manly's top job on a 3-year deal this week, just 8 months after hanging up his boots for the Gold Coast Titans.
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9: It's sunny today with a top of 27 in Airlie. Mackay and Proserpine are at 28. Pioneer Valley, 29. We've got more sunny days coming up too.
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0: It's Vance Joy and Divine Feelings. You're hanging out with Katie. And if you're listening to me at work right now, then you need to put yourself in the drawer. You can tell us on star1019.com.au that you've got a star on in your workplace, and we'll put you in the drawer for a share of $20,000. The first 5K prize draw is this Friday. But if we invade your workspace and catch you listening to Star, we're going to give you a bonus entry. It is Star's Workspace Invaders, and it's on now thanks to Jumbo's, the big name in business supplies. Everything your business needs. All right, you go do that on the website. I'll get you back into the music after this. I've got Crazy Town and Butterfly, throwing it back to 2001 in about 3 minutes' time.
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6: Afternoon, Harrison Preve here with the latest. Prominent underworld figure Mick Gatto has been arrested. Detectives from a task force dedicated to investigating criminal behaviour in the construction sector raiding his Victoria property this morning and took him into custody. Police say he's being questioned over alleged financial offences. The Solomon Islands is forging a new path alongside Australia. The two nations agreeing to begin treaty talks years after a controversial security pact between the Solomon Islands and China. Newly elected PM Matthew Ali says he'll review that agreement as he looks to strengthen ties with Australia. The Treasurer says today's GDP figures are very solid considering the circumstances. The nation's economy grew just 0.3% in the March quarter, while annual economic growth eased slightly to 2.5%. Jim Chalmers says while our economy has no shortage of challenges, it's also got some very sturdy foundations.
7: What we see in these national accounts are some very welcome numbers and a very timely reminder of Australia's strengths in challenging times.
6: And Optus named Australia's most distrusted brand, topping the latest Roy Morgan rankings. The telco overtaking Woolies with the result linked to the fallout of last year's 000 outage.
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6: In sport, the Socceroos continuing their preparations for the upcoming World Cup, playing their final warm-up match against Switzerland this weekend. The Aussies' first group game will be against Turkey on June 14. Broncos star Reece Walsh has admitted he deserved to be left out of the Queensland side for Game 1 of Origin, and he isn't holding his breath for selection in Game 2.
8: I'm fully focused right now. It's playing good footy for the Bronx and working really hard here in this building, and whatever comes, comes.
6: And the Aussie one-day team levelling the series with Pakistan with a 41-run victory, chasing a target of 332. The home side all out for 190. Nathan Ellis, man of the match, with his

0: 128.
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3: It's sunny today with a top of 27 in Airlie. Mackay and Proserpine are at 28. Pioneer Valley, 29. We've got more sunny days coming up too.
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0: in the next 25 minutes, so keep it locked right here on Star and stick around now because Taylor Swift is up next. It's Elizabeth Taylor playing for you in full in three.
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0: Garen Starr hanging out with Katie, and we are heading into the new sport and weather right now. But coming up next, stick around. We've got Killing Heidi for you. Play that in full, plus a new one from Justin Bieber. It's called Speed Demon, playing for you after the new sport and weather. Stick around.
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6: Hi, Harrison Preep here with a check of the latest. Australia could be hit with fresh US tariffs over concerns we're not doing enough to stop imports linked to forced labour. We're among 60 countries called out by the United States facing a proposed 12.5% tariff hike under the Trump administration. New figures show Australia's economy is losing steam. GDP grew 0.3% during the March quarter and 2.5% annually. Lower spending and severe weather among the biggest drags to our economy. Police are currently questioning notorious underworld figure Mick Gatto and his wife Cheryl relating to allegations of financial crimes. Detectives from a task force served a warrant and raided the couple's Mount Martha home this morning, taking both into custody. The task force dedicated to investigating corruption in the construction industry. The messy defamation battle between Luke and Kate Sayers will play out in an open court. The former Carlton president is being sued by his estranged wife over a lewd photograph posted to his social media account, which cost him his job at the AFL club. Kate claims Luke blamed her, which she denies and says it's caused her reputational damage. Luke had fought to have the case heard in a private court, but that bid's been rejected. The trial's slated for the Supreme Court in November. And Gold Coasters are being warned not to approach a runaway Tasmanian devil, which escaped from her enclosure at a popular wildlife park.
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6: Sport. West Coast has wrapped up Ruben Ginby until 2030 with the defender signing a three-year contract extension. The 21-year-old's been instrumental in the team's four wins this season and says he can't wait to play alongside star recruit Brendan Starcevic.
7: Yeah, I think the promising signs we've shown, the great group of lads here, it's just the mix of leaders we got now, like both Liams are going awesome down back, and I think Starcevic's playing his first game of footy for us hopefully this week.
6: And NRL star Jai Arrow will feature in the AFL special Big Free clash on Monday in honour of MND Ambassador Neil Danaher.
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4: Star weather.
9: It's sunny today with a top of 27 in Airlie. Mackay and Proserpine are at 28. Pioneer Valley, 29. We've got more sunny days coming up too.
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0: Sam Fender and Olivia Dean. It's one of those songs that you feel like should be in a rom-com, you know? They're hanging out on a, maybe they're on a Ferris wheel, just like eating cotton candy or fairy floss or whatever, you know? And that's the kind of song that's in the background. Now, speaking of the Ferris wheel, it is up and running at the foreshore right now. Have you been on it yet? It's on until later this year. You can get your tickets through skylineattractions.com.au. Go and check that one out. I'll get you back into the music after this. You can stick around for, what are we going to play? Bob Sinclair, Ed Sheeran and Train back to back in the next 15. That's what you're getting on Star McKinley with Sunday's Best Music Station.
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2: 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Thank you so much. 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We, you know, we feel like we work so hard just to make it week to week. And when you're parents and you've got kids, you just want to give them everything. And when you can't, that's really hard. So to win this, it's a dream come true. Thank you. Thank you so much.
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0: You've been hanging out with Katie for your Wednesday afternoon. Thank you so much for your company. That is it from me today. I'll see you next time, but stick around because Will and Woody are in next, keeping you company, playing you more of your best music, and they'll be doing that in the next 10. All right, I'll see you next time. Have a great rest of your Wednesday. Bye, y'all.
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5: Hi, I'm Harrison Preeb. The Treasury is welcoming today's fresh GDP figures, despite them showing the nation's economy is slowing. Australia's economy grew just 0.3% in the March quarter, while the annual rate eased slightly to 2.5%. But Jim Chalmers hailing the numbers as a big win for the private sector.
6: As a share of the economy, business investment is now at 12.9%. That's the highest in nearly a decade. And it's much higher than the 11.3% that we inherited. Now, these business investment figures are incredibly welcome.
5: Independent Senator Jackie Lambie launching an attack on the AUKUS agreement. She used a Senate estimates hearing to question the latest plans for Australia to receive 3 second-hand nuclear subs from the US. Senator Lambie says the US isn't fulfilling its end of the bargain, labelling the used subs trash. Mick Gatto and his wife are in custody, arrested in relation to alleged financial crimes linked to the construction industry. Officers from the task force set up to probe corruption in the construction industry raided the Underworld Figures Victoria home this morning. And a man who booed a welcome to country at Sydney's Anzac Day dawn service has pleaded

0: guilty but stopped short of apologising in court. Eli Tovey represented himself in court, pleading guilty to committing a nuisance in or on a war memorial and was fined $800. The 24-year-old told the court he regretted the controversy and stress placed on his family, but held mixed feelings about his actions.
1: Club with Sunday. Delicious meals, icy cold drinks, live entertainment and a friendly atmosphere. 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
0: Former NRL star Jai Arrow will toss a coin at Monday's AFL Big Freeze game between Collingwood and Melbourne at the MCG, a day in honour of the late MND campaigner and AFL legend Neil Danaher. And Broncos star Reece Walsh has spoken of his disappointment after he was left out of the Queensland side to face the Blues in Game 1 of State of Origin.
2: Disappointed, but, you know, I know the standards it takes to play for Queensland, and, you know, I'm a realist and I'm honest with myself, and, you know, I probably haven't been living up to those standards.
0: That's latest in news and sport.
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1: Star weather.
2: It's sunny today with a top of 27 in Airlie. Mackay and Proserpine are at 28. Pioneer Valley, 29. We've got more sunny days coming up too.
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4: I'm Rana Hussein, NRLW stalwart Ali Brigginshaw is handing over the reins as Brisbane Broncos captain. The 36-year-old has led the club to four premierships since the competition's inaugural season in 2018. Quarterfinals action continues tonight at the French Open. Anna Kalinskaya meets Maya Shvalinska before world number one Aryna Sabalenka takes on Diana Schneider. Marta Kostyuk and Mira Andreeva have already booked in the semis. And Dutch cyclist Anna van der Breggen is the race leader heading into stage five of the Giro d'Italia.
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4: Hi, Harrison Preeb with you. The nation's economy slowing to a crawl, growing just 0.3% in the March quarter. That's down from 0.9% in the previous quarter. The figures largely from before the war in the Middle East. Annual economic growth easing slightly to 2.5%. Australia and the Solomon Islands have agreed to negotiate a new treaty. The move signals a shift in the Pacific relations after the Solomon Islands signed a sweeping security pact with China back in 2022. Newly elected Prime Minister Matthew Wale has vowed to review that controversial deal while committing to a reset of ties with Australia. Queensland's Attorney General says the report handed down into the state's child safety system makes for sobering reading. It's made 52 recommendations to address what it says are serious failures. Deb Frecklington says under the previous Labor government, the number of children in residential care had surged 229%. And Neil Danaher's wife and daughter have united a room full of footy foes at today's launch of the 2026 Big Freeze. Monday's fundraising event before the King's birthday clash at the MCG will be the first without Neil, who passed away last week following his brave battle with motor neuron disease. Jan Danaher reflecting on the birth of their charity Fight MND when they first learnt of her husband's diagnosis.
5: We knew we had to do something, but we knew we couldn't do it alone. The AFL and two very special clubs, Melbourne and Collingwood. Every one of them chose to join the fight, and that decision changed everything.
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4: Sport. Sam Mitchell has praised Hawthorn star Will Day's return to the AFL back from injury in the win over St Kilda last weekend. The Hawks coach says the midfielder is looking forward to fronting up again in Friday's clash against the Western Bulldogs.
6: Less managed, so I think he'll do 8 or 10 minutes more than he did last week.
4: And Pat Cummins says he can see both sides to the privatisation of the Big Bash League. It comes after news the Melbourne Stars and Renegades will be merging, with foreign investors likely to buy the open franchise licence.
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11: It's sunny today with a top of 27 in Airlie. Mackay and Proserpine are at 28. Pioneer Valley, 29. We've got more sunny days coming up too.
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1: 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We, you know, we feel like we work so hard just to make it week to week. And when you're parents and you've got kids, you just want to give them everything. And when you can't, that's really hard. So to win this, it's a dream come true. Thank you. Thank you so much.
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0: is what it sounds like when you tell someone they've just won around-the-world flights and $15,000.
1: Oh, my God, I can't believe it. Thank you so much. I can't even begin to tell you what this is going to do for our family. We, you know, we feel like we work so hard just to make it week to week. And when you're parents and you've got kids, you just want to give them everything. And when you can't, that's really hard. So to win this, it's a dream come true. Thank you. Thank you so much.
0: Thanks to all that entered, and keep it here, because we've got even bigger prizes up for grabs very soon. 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

0: This is what it sounds like when you tell someone they've just won around-the-world flights and $15,000.
1: Oh, my God, I can't believe it. Thank you so much. I can't even begin to tell you what this is going to do for our family. We feel like we work so hard just to make it week to week. And when you're parents and you've got kids, you just want to give them everything. And when you can't, that's really hard. So to win this, it's a dream come true. Thank you. Thank you so much.
0: Thanks to all that entered, and keep it here, because we've got even bigger prizes up for grabs very soon. Star Mackay and the Whit Sundays.
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4: Another morning with a few little foggy patches around Mackay in the Whit Sundays. Another sunny day for us though. The weather is beautiful with a few more sunny days coming up. Top temperatures mid-high 20s.
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6: Good morning. Happy Thursday.
4: Into Thursday. Football tonight. You beauty.
6: We're going to catch up with Adam Jackson from Nine News Sports later on this morning. Find out what he reckons is going to happen in the football, and I hope he said Broncos are in for a win, but we did lose to the
4: Broncos. Are they playing this week? I haven't looked at the draw at all because this is bye time where there's lots of teams with byes.
6: Well, I think we had a bye over Origin week, so that's why I'm like, surely we're playing.
4: Kieran Foran coaching officially Manly tonight for the first time up against the Rabbitohs.
6: He's getting that spot. I mean, he's done well for them, and so he deserves that.
4: Yep. Okay, so yeah, Saturday's Queensland. Oh, wow. Saturday is Queensland Day.
6: Yeah.
4: It actually is Queensland Day.
6: It is Queensland Day, so they're probably doing it for that reason,
4: so there's Cowboys and Dolphins and Broncos and Titans. So it actually is Queensland Day.
6: Queensland Day too.
4: Well done, NRL. Scotty and Kaylee here. Disco Lines.

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1: Star weather.
2: Another morning with a few little foggy patches around Mackay in the wet Sundays. Another sunny day for us though. The weather is beautiful with a few more sunny days coming up. Top temperatures mid-high 20s.
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3: Good morning. Just made myself a hot drink. Feeling good.
2: Oh, I love a good hot coffee, tea. You know what my son's been doing? And I actually love this. I've got a coffee machine at home, semi-automatic coffee machine. So you've got to froth the milk yourself, but it does the grinding of the beans.
3: Why would you do that? If you could have the choice to have a machine that does all of it.
2: No, you get a better coffee out of the one I've got. What my kids do, particularly my son, if he just wants a hot chocolate, he goes and froths up some milk and he makes himself a hot chocolate with hot frothy milk, a bit of hot water to melt the hot chocolate. That is life right there.
3: This is definitely your son, for starters, that he's going over the competition. No, it's good. It's good. They're yum. I love a hot Milo. I have those at home.
2: Yep. Even better, I've taught both my kids how to make coffee. So
3: your wife gets the joys of that.
2: She does. Kids, make mum a coffee. Killers here. Somebody told me it's Star.

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0: Star Mackay and the Wit Sundays. It's Scotty and Kaylee. Do you know what we're doing after six, Kaylee?
1: We are talking shower thoughts and trending.
0: Okay. I was just checking because I wasn't sure what we're doing. Oh. That was a question.
1: Oh,
0: you thought it was a statement?
1: I thought it was a statement. Question. I thought we had something planned that I've forgotten about. No, I'm actually want to talk about AI after 6 o'clock, but before seven, so a little later after six.
0: Ooh, I love it when one of us says, okay, I've got something to talk about, but we need to do it early. That means it's going to be a bit saucy. Looking forward to that. 7 o'clock news next.
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0: Zed and Alessia Cara on Star. Workspace Invaders on now. Get a share of 20 grand thanks to Jumbo's, the big name in business supplies. Let's have a look at some little thoughts for the day to get you through. Got some good ones today.
1: Go on then.
0: Okay.
1: Prove me.
0: You can't close your eyes. You only actually close your eyelids. Your eyes are always open.
1: I hate you for saying that because as soon as you said you can't close your eyes, I just closed my eyes.
0: Yeah. I'm just going to close my eyelids for a sleep.
1: Who is it? It's like frogs and camels and stuff. They have multiple eyelids.
0: Yeah, I think a lot of animals have multiple.
1: Think
0: yeah,
1: cats they close inward, like from outside in, and also up. Yeah. Or is that lizards?
0: There could be some lizards as well. I think. Yeah, there's quite a few animals that have got the multiple eyelid thing going on.
1: It's weird, especially when one set is a bit slower than the first set.
0: Here's another one. You know when you get your ice trays at home, you fill them up and you got to twist and stuff to get the ice out. Chiropractors are probably really good at getting all the ice out in the first go.
1: So they're not like me when I twist, chop out and there's a few there and then you're like, damn it, and start whacking it.
0: And then you got to get a knife and pry a couple of out. Chiropractors, Dr. Marty, I reckon he'd just go first crack and they all pop out beautifully.
1: He's really good and quick as well, actually. He'd be there like... He'd just rub the ice tray and it would crack out for him.
0: That would be a bit weird. Imagine turning up, seeing Dr. Marty in Victoria Street there with your ice tray. Excuse Marty. Could you just give this a twist for me? I don't know.
1: But he should offer that service, maybe $5 a pop or something.
0: There you go. Extra little money maker. This is one here. This is not so much a thought for the day, just a little factoid. Not everyone knows this. I reckon you would know this. Smell is the most of your five senses associated with memory.
1: Really?
0: Yes. Of all your senses, of sight, sound, touch, smell is most associated with memory.
1: Well, this is true, though. The thing I remember the most about my mother growing up is Red Door perfume.
0: There you go.
1: Like, I smell Red Door and I instantly get transported back to my childhood. I want to imagine what the smell is that your kids would smell to transport back to their childhood.
0: Coffee.
1: Coffee, you reckon?
0: I reckon. Because everyone smells that and it takes them to a place. Or the smell that comes when I make the beer, because some of the smells are just amazing.
1: What's
0: when
1: you got your nickname with your kids?
0: Oh, Harry calls me Mr. Stinky.
1: Yeah, I think that will be what
0: And
1: they
0: I just call him, I call him Mini Stinky.
1: That's what they're going to remember. That's the nickname.
0: But Charlie just calls me Dada.
1: Yeah, but she's just sweet to call you Mr. Stinky.
0: But think about the smell stuff. You know, you could be when you go, like I go back to my mum and dad's place in Adelaide. I go there every 18 months, 2 years, walk in the door. It smells different. I don't know if it's old person smell or
1: people
0: it's
1: have their natural
0: the wood
1: pheromones.
0: Fire in the house.
1: This is how we fall in love. It's the pheromones, and pheromones aren't just for falling in love. It's for
0: How
1: nice is that?
0: Smell gives you memories.
1: Yeah. Oh, well, we'll never forget the smell of tuna in this office.
0: 6:12.
1: One girl used to be here, and that still traumatizes me.
0: 6:12 here on Star.
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0: Smith, Men in Black, Starmer Kind, The Wit Sunday, Scotty and Kaylee here. You know, when you're doing a road trip with a fam and when you're heading off, maybe you're heading towards Rocky or Townsville, you might plan out, we're going to do a stop here.
1: Yeah.
0: Might be a loose stop there, might be a coffee stop here.
1: Do you actually do that for a shortish drive?
0: Not so, but big drive, we think about it a bit much.
1: Oh, I just stop whenever I'm ready.
0: Okay.
1: That's crazy.
0: I've got to think about your coffees and stuff like that. Mm. If you're heading south, and this has been an ongoing thing for years, you get to Flaggy Rock. Is it open or is it not open? And sometimes you don't know. Stopped there a couple of years ago for the first time. Lovely.
1: Yeah.
0: Really surprising and really good. I just saw a thing last night that the Flaggy Rock Cafe has reopened. Apparently Luke and Matthew at the helm at the moment. Open from 7 a.m. to 4 p.m. Good fresh food done to order, good to go. So
1: that's good to have more places along the highway because that's the problem, 100%. Right? It's a massive stretch from once you get to the other side of Serena all the way to Rocky. It's a massive stretch of nothing.
0: Yeah, and if you got young kids like I did when we went a couple of years ago, and it's just after you get past Serena, and then one of them goes, "I need to go to the toilet," and you go, "Oh, we just went through a town."
1: Literally, and I love that on a road trip. Right in the middle of this is my favorite thing about Serena, and I love a town with toilet blocks in the middle of the road.
0: Yeah, yep. But that's happened to us before, and a couple of years ago, I thought, Flaggy Rock, so we'll stop here. Looks like we're having ice cream as well.
1: Yeah, nice.
0: It was great, but yeah. Think about that if you're doing a road trip this weekend, Flaggy Rock open.
1: Pop in.
0: Go and visit, absolutely. Hey, 6:27, our Star News Sport Weather next.
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0: clash and get frustrated at the young person or even the older person who doesn't know how much change to give you back.
1: No, that's right. Yeah, they can't string a sentence together and don't know how to do the change.
0: Yeah. Well, then you know they've been on AI and using the calculator.
1: Too much time. The other thing AI related too, it's a lot of posts I'm seeing up at the moment for events around.
0: Oh, yeah.
1: And they all look pretty much the same. Like, someone go to a different AI thing and punch the thing in.
0: It's all ChatGPT. I pay.
1: But they all look extremely similar, so they don't look different. It's a lot of same.
0: I'm a part of a few local clubs, particularly like a horsey club, and we do that. I just think the generating of the image, you're inputting the info and it just makes it look pretty.
1: Yeah.
0: I don't know. For that one, I kind of feel like, yeah, fair play because, you know, not everyone has the time to sit down there and make a graphic.
1: Yeah.
0: But I just...
1: But when they all look the same.
0: Yeah.
1: They all look the same. Your community event doesn't stand out from the next one in my feed.
0: That's a marketing thing, though. That's something to think about from a marketing 100%. Perspective, right? I do get what you're saying because I mean, I've used it for my podcast.
1: Yeah.
0: Just a little plug, Rough Draft Podcast. Yep. But I've used it for a lot of the imagery of that because I'm like, I don't have the time nor the skills to make up the imagery. So you'll hate it if you go and have a look, Scott.
1: Friend of mine, Mike, has just said the other one he watches out for is a whole lot of emojis on a post as the giveaway for AI when there's just a bunch of emojis going on there.
0: Mike, just so you know, I generally love to use an emoji.
1: Yeah. When it's a 50-year-old dude posting and it's a lot of emojis, that's AI. 6:44 on Star.
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0: Star Mackay in the Whitsunday. Scotty and Kaylee, 7:42.
1: It's a sport where personal space goes to die, and running at someone flat out is a game plan. It's Rugby League time with Nine News Queensland sports editor Adam Jackson.
0: There he is. Morning, mate. How are you?
2: Hey, guys. How's it going?
0: Pretty good.
3: Adam, can I just say that I'm a bit miffed this week? Because, yes, it's Queensland Day on Saturday, which is exciting, and all the Queensland sides play, but I'm not going to be able to bloody watch it.
2: Because there'll be too much happening.
3: We are keen for tonight, though, because our Sea Eagles up against the Rabbitohs tonight on Channel 9 and 9 now. Bunnies in sixth place, Sea Eagles in fifth place. This should be a bit of a battle.
2: Oh, definitely right. Two teams are very exciting to watch, school. Plenty of tries. But the big battle could be occurring in the coaches' box. So yeah. Kieran Foran was the interim coach. He's now confirmed as a full-time coach for the next 3 years. Signed a deal early in this week. But how about the difference in experience? So 41-year age gap between Wayne Bennett, the oldest coach in the NRL, up against the youngest coach in the NRL, Kieran Foran. So just adds an extra level of excitement. 41 years, I thought it might have been even older with Wayne Bennett approaching 100.
0: Kieran could almost be Wayne's son's son.
2: Exactly right, yeah, given how youthful he looks. And he only just retired from the NRL last year, but he's done an amazing job turning the Eagles around. I think Manly probably win this one tonight.
3: So I just think it's funny because it's like a side-by-side, and what they sort of say with teams, how you put together

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10: Good morning, Joseph Price with your local news. Winter has been revealed as the most common time of year for animal collisions. New figures from car insurer Amy shows claims spike over the cooler months, with low light conditions and regional roads also common factors. Kangaroos, wallabies and wombats are the most common animals involved, and Serena has been named the top hotspot in the state. Lee James from Amy says swerving to miss an animal can also be more dangerous.
11: One in five drivers told us that they would actually swerve to avoid hitting an animal, but that's often a really dangerous response itself. So swerving can cause you to lose control, hit a tree, or even collide with another vehicle. It creates much more serious crashes than if you were to try to slow down and hard brake.
10: Mackay might see a tourism boost in the coming months after being named one of the top places in the world to visit this winter. The Sugar City was named in Skyscanner's Smarter Winter Sun report, the only Australian destination to make the top 10. Mackay was recognised as it allows visitors to avoid crowds and get the most for their money. The outgoing Mackay Youth Council has celebrated its achievements and vision. The group of 12 young people has just completed their elected term after 18 months, engaging with local youth, policy makers and community leaders. They were involved with numerous community events, including youth nights at the libraries, Rotary's domestic and family violence awareness campaign, and march and walk and talk sessions at the Botanic Gardens. Nominations are now open for the next Mackay Youth Council for people aged 11 to 17 who live or study in the region. The 2026 Queensland Day, all the best winners have been announced. Queenslanders voted for their favourite local businesses, places to eat, drink and visit, with our region narrowly missing out on top spot in a number of categories. Whitehaven Beach came third for best beach, Deb's Hair and Beauty at Proserpine came second for best hairdresser, and Hold It Flats at Yalbaroo was the second best camping and four-wheel drive spot. And the Cowboys have reached 20,000 members in record time. The club has reached the mark earlier this year, with members registered as far away as the UK. With plenty of NRL football still to play and the NRLW season approaching, the Cowboys are set to grow their membership even further.
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12: Morning, I'm Phoebe Humphrey. Anthony Albanese says any tariff on Aussie exports to the US is unjustified. A new tariff claims Australia is engaging in unfair trade practices, including modern slavery and forced labour. The Prime Minister telling the ABC this move goes against our free trade agreement.
13: Australia has robust, comprehensive and world-leading legislation addressing forced labour and modern slavery. We continue to use every opportunity that we have to advocate that US tariffs imposed in Australia are unwarranted.
12: New South Wales could become the first state to allow medicinal cannabis users to drive. Nine reports under the proposal to be introduced to Parliament. People with a prescription can enrol to get behind the wheel. The state government will look at implementing a three-strike approach to allow drivers to manage their use while driving. And more proof authorities are losing their war on illicit tobacco, with ABS figures saying it now accounts for 80% of the cigarettes, vapes and nicotine Australians consume.
14: Properties with sheds are in high demand. So if you're thinking of selling, call the experienced, friendly team at Blacks Real Estate. 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
12: In sport, John Longmire is remaining tight-lipped on whether he wants to return to coaching. The former Swans Premiership coach is linked to roles at Essendon and Carlton, but he's told Fox he remains undecided.
15: I know everyone wants a yes or no decision, but nothing's changed from a couple of weeks ago from my perspective.
12: The Crows host the Cats tonight. And round 14 of the NRL kicks off tonight with the Sea Eagles facing the Rabbitohs. David Fifita will play his first game for South Sydney since round 6. That's the latest news and sport.
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1: Star weather.
16: Little bit of patchy morning fog. That should have all burnt off by now. Might see a bit of fog around tomorrow morning as well, though. Sunny day ahead. Airlie 26, Mackay 27, Prossy Piney Valley 28. Sunny days ahead, but just keep an eye on Sunday because there might be a little coastal shower around. Don't get caught out with the old washing on the line.
17: That's what sucks, hey, when that rain comes down. You've just put that damn thing out.
16: Yep. Pretty song marathon time.
17: Yes, it is. Let's get into some Benson.